0: say.
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1: 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We've got a Riviera Maya flyaway. 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

0: It's 103.5 Kiss FM, Chicago's number one hit music station. I'm Ryan Lee. Gotta love the city, man. Coming off a high of that win yesterday with our Bears and the Eagles. Shout out to Case Keenum. All right, right now, though, I want to make sure you are up on game because I don't want you to miss out, man. I want you in the building Monday, December 7th for our Kiss FM Jingle Ball presented by Capital One. Now, let's go over this lineup if you missed it for some odd reason, man. We got Ray, One Republic, Ludacris, what up, Luda? Dominic Fike, Tolo, Freya Sky, The Beaches, and JYT. I am excited for this lineup, man. The amount of hits that are going to come out of this night. It's going to be one big holiday festive party at the Allstate Arena. You, your homies, your family, us, the whole Kiss FM squad will be out there. 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
1: A throwback Usher DJ got us falling in love right here on Kiss This Tuesday night. What's up, fam? I'm Ryan Lee.

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Ray, One Republic, Ludacris, Dominic Fike, Tovlo, and more will win them tomorrow morning with us on The Fred Show. 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

if you missed Wedding by the Phone this morning on The Fresh Show, it was wild, yo. 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

0: 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I am Ryan Lee. 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Yo, when I tell you I think the city is still on a high from last night's game, shout out to our Bears. Yo, huge win against the Eagles, 27-7. We are now 2-1. Gotta show love to the star of the night, our third string QB, Case Keenum. Did his thing. Incredible performance. And you know, Ben Johnson, he had one of those speeches in the locker room afterwards. This is a little bit of it right now.
1: Man, you talked about responding from last week. Man, that was a bad taste in our mouth last week, wasn't it? And yeah, what did you do? You went right back to work. You had a great week of preparation, and here we are. That's what good teams do, all right? They get punched in the mouth, and they come back out, and they respond the right way.
0: Man, I swear I be getting fired up watching these features in the locker room as if I'm on the team. Shout out to Ben Johnson and the whole Bears team, man. Huge win last night, Monday Night Football against the Eagles. And again, shout out to Case Keenum. I was happy to see him out there, man. His kids watching, his daughter being the star while he was doing an interview after the game. You gotta love it. Let me know how you enjoyed the game, man. 855-591-1035. I'm Ryan Lee on the Kiss.
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Carson, Midnight Sun, kicking off the commercial-free hour tonight on Kiss Samari Lee. 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

That's that new one from Miley, Bass Persuades on Kiss. I'm Ryan Lee. Yo, we are bringing Ray, One Republic, Ludacris, Dominic Fike, Toblo, Freya Sky, The Beaches, and JYT to our Kiss FM Jingle Ball presented by Capital One Allstate Arena. 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

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Sold out Harry Styles tickets at 7:55 tomorrow morning on 103.5 Kiss FM. We've got a Riviera Maya flyaway. 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

right now. I want to get that new one on for the Swifties, Patient Zero. 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

man, sad to report this. Rest in peace to Dennis Haskins. Now, if you did not know, he played Mr. Belding on Saved by the Bell, iconic show. I watched that every day growing up, but he has passed away.

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0: It's 103.5 Kiss FM, Chicago's number one hit music station. I'm Ryan Lee. Gotta love the city, man. Coming off a high of that win yesterday with our Bears and the Eagles. Shout out to Case Keenum. All right, right now, though, I want to make sure you are up on game because I don't want you to miss out, man. I want you in the building Monday, December 7th for our Kiss FM Jingle Ball presented by Capital One. Now, let's go over this lineup if you missed it for some odd reason, man. We got Ray, One Republic, Ludacris, what up, Luda? Dominic Fike, Tolo, Freya Sky, The Beaches, and JYT. I am excited for this lineup, man. The amount of hits that are going to come out of this night. It's going to be one big holiday festive party at the Allstate Arena. You, your homies, your family, us, the whole Kiss FM squad will be out there. 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

0: 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More vivid and worse, what I feel it deserve. Yeah, cause I feel way too fabulous.
1: 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What's up, fam? I'm Ryan Lee hanging out with you tonight. 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

Tomorrow morning, the Fresh Show, they're back in studio. They got a new Waiting by the Phone, Showbiz Shirley Showdown. Also, Kiki's Karaoke. 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Dominic Fike will be in the building doing this one, man. 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

Billie Eilish, Birds of a Feather, right here on KISS. What's up, fam? I'm Ryan Lee, hanging out with you this Tuesday night. It is also the day that pre-sale tickets went on sale for our KISS FM Jingle Ball presented by Capital One with Ray, One Republic, Ludacris, Toblo, and more. 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

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Ray, One Republic, Ludacris, Dominic Fike, Tovlo, and more will win them tomorrow morning with us on The Fred Show. 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The morning.

back, Rihanna and Calvin Harris. We found love right here on KISS. I'm Ryan Lee on the way. I got some Ariana Grande. I got Olivia Dean. Right now, let's take it back to the VMA Sunday night. I got

0: It's 103.5 Kiss FM Chicago's number one hit music station. I'm Ryan Lehman, hanging out with you this Tuesday night. Always love talking to you, man. Of course, we talked our Chicago Bears coming off a major win yesterday against the Eagles right here in the city. Shout out to Case. He went crazy, man. Also, we talked about that today. Pre-sale tickets went on sale for our Kiss FM Jingle Ball presented by Capital One for Capital One cardholders. I'm excited for this lineup. We got Ray. We got One Republic, Ludacris, Dominic Fike, Tove Lo, Freya Sky, The Beaches, JYT. It's going to be lit Monday, December 7th, Allstate Arena, and I want to make sure you are in the building. 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All right, the Fresh will be back in studio tomorrow morning. They got a new Waiting by the Phone, Kiki's Karaoke, and more as always. I love you, Chicago. I'm Ryan Lee. On the Kiss.
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2: It's Kiana in for Angelina. We are getting the new hit list started and music on the way from our faves like Alex Warren, Audrey Hobart, Steve Lacy, and a lot more. We're going to get into it all. We're starting out with Tame Impala. This is Loser.

0: complicated, and it's easy to get overwhelmed. 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

0: New from Alex Warren, that was called Emerald Eyes on the new hit list tonight. My name's Kiana in for Angelina. What's one thing a bestie, a partner has taught you to do and you've taught them in return? Here's what Alex Warren says about him and his wife.
1: Yeah, I'm teaching my wife how to skateboard right now, and that's been a lot of my time, and she teaches me how to cook.
0: Like, how cute are they? Literally goals in every sense of the word. This is Steve Lacy next on the new hit list. Oh, yeah.

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New from Miley Cyrus, bass Persuades on the new hit list. It's Kiana in for Angelina. Actually scored her first Billboard 200 number one in more than a decade with her album bass Persuades. Really, the whole thing is a work of art. Like, she just never fails to amaze me. Every year is better than the last, right? The new hit list with The Beach is next. This is Ed.

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I'm so happy to see Tove Lo back with some new music.

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0: Cinema delivered from Taylor again on that music video that she debuted at the MTV VMAs. That was new from Taylor, called Patient Zero on the new hit list. I am obsessed. Dakota Johnson did an incredible job, and I feel like there are so many Easter eggs that I'm missing, probably. It's so crazy, because when you watch a new Taylor music video, you're so invested in the plot, you're not really thinking about the Easter eggs she's probably hidden. That we'll probably realize a year from now, but that's her mind for you. This is the new hit list. Back with more in a bit from Jason Derulo, Cat's Eye, Santa Spyro, and more.
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It's Kiana in for Angelina. Did you catch the Saturday Night Live season premiere over the weekend? Cat's Eye was on it, and really, they had a lot of fun with it. Like, they really embraced it. They were musical guests, and they were even in a skit. They put out a fake song, I say with air quotes, because it sounds so much like it could have actually been one of their real songs. But hey, we'll take what we can get. I'll consider it a new Cat's Eye song. This is actually a new Cat's Eye song called Animal. It's on the new hit list tonight.

0: 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Yeah, cause I feel way too fabulous.
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Ray, One Republic, Ludacris, Dominic Fike, Tovlo, and more will win them tomorrow morning with us on The Fred Show. 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
2: All right, let's get into it. Howard Stern put Jimmy Kimmel in the hot seat last night when he confronted him about his fake friendship with late-night TV competitor Jimmy Fallon. Howard Stern told Jimmy Kimmel, "You don't enjoy being around Jimmy Fallon, and watching you is too funny." But Kimmel was not having it. He clapped back and said, "Do you think that I have so much free time in my life and so much open space in my life that I would waste my time maintaining a pretend friendship for no reason whatsoever?" Howard looked at him and said, "I think you desperately need to prove that, oh, we all can get along." Kimmel responded, I didn't even know that you were watching us, and now that I know, I'm going to be self-conscious of that. So,
0: interesting, because all those late night guys get together and like they have a little click, and then they used to have a podcast during COVID. I'm not sure if they still do. So Howard's argument is that they don't actually really like each other.
2: Yeah, Howard's like,
0: He's such a crapster. But it is interesting to me. I can see why they would like each other because they can relate, you know, on a certain level. But I also think that Fallon and Kimmel couldn't be any different.
2: Right.
0: In their delivery or in their ability to sort of share. I mean, Kimmel obviously is willing to say what he thinks. I don't think Fallon is.
2: Mm-hmm.
0: So, but I can also see why behind the scenes that, you know, it might be different because they're all sort of portraying some form of a character, too. Who knows? Fallon might be a riot to hang out with.
2: Off the air,
0: but then on TV, he just needs to be, you know, middle of the road America's prince, you know.
2: But I love watching when your real friends call you out, like.

0: It's the Fred Show.
1: Hi, Victoria. Good morning. Welcome to the program. How you doing?
2: I'm good.
1: Okay. Well, she's good, guys. She's good. Except that you're being ghosted, you think, by this guy, Max. I need to know how you met Max, about any dates that you've been on, and then where things are now.
2: Well, we met at a bar, and I feel like we really hit it off, and he asked for my number. And then a few days later, he asked me out for drinks, and we just had like a super fun date, and things ended up going back to his place. I don't know. I feel like everything seemed really fine. I thought we had a really good connection. I thought we had a lot of fun, but he hasn't reached back out to me after that. And so I checked in and he hasn't responded to that, which feels really bad. So I have no idea what happened or why he has kind of disappeared.
1: Interesting. So you met in person. That's usually a good sign. And then the numbers were exchanged. So again, you saw each other. You were able to sort of judge each other's vibes and the chemistry. Then you go on a date. That date goes so well, you wind up back at his place. These are all good signs, except you left the guy's house and you haven't heard from Max in any way. He's not responding to you. He's not calling you. He's not reaching out. Nothing.
2: Exactly.
1: Huh.
2: So I kind of don't know.
1: Yeah, that's strange. And I can understand why you would want to know more and maybe want an explanation. So let's play a song. We'll come back in a second. We'll call this guy Max. We'll see if we can get him on the phone. You'll be on the phone at the same time. We're going to ask these questions on your behalf. At some point, you're welcome to jump in on the call. And the hope is that we can straighten things out and set you up on another date that we pay for. Okay.
2: Okay, I like it.
1: Part 2 of Waiting by the Phone is next. 3 minutes away. Stay right here. It's the Fred Show.

0: is the Fred Show. Good morning. Thanks for having us on. Hey, Victoria.
1: Hey.
0: All right, welcome back. Let's call this guy Max. You met at a bar. You exchanged numbers. You went on a date. You wind up back at his place. You do what you do. You haven't heard from him, though, since then. He hasn't called you. He hasn't responded to you. And you want to know why? Because you thought everything was going so well.
1: Yeah, that's it.
0: All right, well, let's call Max right now. Good luck, Victoria.
1: Okay, thank you.
0: Hi, this is Max.
2: Yes.
0: Hey, Max, good morning. My name is Fred. I'm calling from the Fred Show, the morning radio show, and I have to tell you that we are on the radio right now, and I do need your permission to continue with the call. Can we chat for just a second? You can hang up at any time.
2: Yeah.
0: Perfect. Well, thank you very much. I appreciate that for being open-minded.
3: Yes,
0: you know, the guy's open-minded.
3: Yes.
0: We're calling on behalf of a woman named Victoria who says that she met you at a bar recently and you guys hung out. Do you remember meeting Victoria?
2: Yeah, I do.
0: You do? Okay. Well, that's good because we just talked to her and she told us that she'd met you at the bar and that I guess you guys had exchanged numbers and you went out and then I guess we went back to your place afterwards. She did mention that she has not heard from you since your date and it's bothering her. So we're calling to try and figure out, you know, why you're not reaching out to Victoria.
2: The date did go well. It went really well. I don't really want to go into the details why I didn't call her back, if that's okay.
0: You see, but here's the thing. We want you to go into the details because she reached out to us and she's confused as to why you're not responding to her or calling. So the details would be really helpful here.
2: I really don't want to.
3: It's okay.
0: Why don't you just tell us what happened, and then we'll decide.
2: Okay.
0: We'll just decide.
3: We'll decide something.
0: I don't know what yet. But
3: right.
0: So you met in person, and then you exchanged numbers. You went on a date. We know all that. So what happened?
2: Yeah.
0: What happened then? Why are you not calling her?
2: I mean, the day was great. We went back to my place. I mean, I was a little drunk, and we started hooking up, which was great. The thing was that Victoria had, really, really intensely, I feel bad saying this, but she was very hairy.
3: Oh.
2: Like everywhere. Like, her legs were hairier than my uncle's. And that's saying a lot, because that dude is like a carpet, you know, like, and I don't know, man. I felt like I was in bed with a man, and I, like, legit never want to feel that again.
0: Okay,
2: hairy legs really rubbing against me.
0: And I guess maybe she was wearing pants or something, so you weren't able to see this ahead of time?
2: I just
0: want to be clear, Max, this isn't like we skipped a day or two of shaving. This is a lifestyle choice. Like the hair the legs, the hair, what was there, underarm hair as well?
2: Yeah.
0: Okay. Yeah, and then
3: it's a safe assumption.
0: Yeah, right. I'm assuming we didn't hit that area, but then not.
3: imagine?
0: I'm assuming. Okay. All right. So she, more of an all natural kind of thing she's got going on.
2: Yeah, and I didn't want to hurt her feelings, you know, like, we were, like, mid-hookup, so...
3: You still did it.
0: Right, I mean, there's only one thing to do. It's
3: right.
0: You know, we've already crossed the point of no return. We must complete the mission.
3: Right.
2: Exactly, yeah.
0: Understandable, but then we're never going to call again. Let me bring Victoria in. I forgot to mention that Victoria is here. I'm very sorry. I get forgetful. I get caught up in the story. Victoria, so you like to let things grow a little bit. A lot, maybe.
1: I don't see anything wrong with my natural body. I don't know why I'm supposed to deal with ingrown hairs and razor bumps, and it's not his problem. I'm supposed to deal with the hair on your body, and you can't deal with the hair on my body. I just think that's such a double standard.
0: You hear that?
1: Really,
0: you hear that, Max? She's supposed to deal with the hair on your body, so you got to deal with the hair on her body. You hear that?
2: Yeah, but like, I mean, you can do what you want. I just didn't really like that, so I kind of panicked and just ghosted. So I mean, why would you even continue the night with me if you
0: wasn't that big of a problem.
1: What I look like? Yeah, you saw what I look like, and it's like such a huge turnoff to you. Why didn't you just be honest with me? Why did you do everything you did with me? It was so my body's just so repulsive to you.
0: I think these are good points. These are good questions.
2: It's not repulsive. It's just not my thing, and I panicked. Like, we were already in the middle of it. I wasn't going to just stop and, like, shame you or hurt your feelings, you know? Like, I just figured, like, okay, I'll just...
1: You just publicly compared me to your uncle, who is, according to you, hairier than a carpet.
0: Yeah, it's a weird thing.
1: And I was hairier than your uncle.
0: That's your comparison, but yet you still completed the job, so... It's a weird thing. But however, Victoria, I don't know, Max has a right to his preferences, and he's used to women grooming a certain kind of way, and that's not your thing. I mean, I'm not saying you need to or should, but have you ever run into this before, and would you ever consider...
4: A razor?
0: Yeah, mm-hmm. right. Yeah,
4: a wax?
0: Yeah, or something to that extent. Would, I mean, if that's his preference and you like him, I'm not saying you have to, because you don't, but maybe that's what he would like, and I don't know, maybe you have things you'd like him to do, and it's a compromise. Would you ever consider that?
1: I just think I've been the way that I've been my whole life, and I've really only shaved a couple times, and I didn't like it. It wasn't for me, and frankly, I feel like it's kind of giving closeted... gay thoughts, in my opinion.
0: If
1: he's seeing me as a man, and he's
4: bringing gay people in y'all business.
1: I think it's like homophobic. Him calling me, even saying it's like being with a man. Like, what is so wrong with that?
0: I'm not sure about that. But have you ever been at Lilith Fair?
2: Well, that's not my preference.
3: You're patchouli.
0: Okay.
1: It's 2026. It's 2026, so good luck.
0: Right, so she's an evolved woman, Max. She's an evolved woman. Here's the thing. I will say this much. You liked her in person. You liked the vibe. You got her number. You know, we went all the way back to your place. We got it on. Yeah. I mean, that all went well. In fairness to her, you did like her. You just don't like this particular sort of preference or choice that she makes. And I assume you're not willing to compromise. Like, this isn't something you can get over.
2: I mean, I don't think so.
0: Didn't think so. Okay.
3: Would you shave your whole body for
2: her? Would I? No.
3: Okay, I got that.
0: Okay.
3: Just checking.
0: So you don't want to, but that's your expectation for her. Look, no. Everyone's entitled to their preference. Victoria, I can see why this was a little bit misleading. However, I'll ask the question. I think I know the answer, but Max, would you like to go out with Victoria again? We'll pay for it.
2: I don't think she wants to go out with me anyway.
0: So, I mean, yeah, Victoria, are you not? I would assume maybe you're turned off by him now.
1: Yeah, I'd rather find someone who's not repulsed by my naked body. Thank you.
0: Yeah, that doesn't feel good, I know. So, all right, look, Victoria, Max, I'm sorry it's not going to be a match. I wish you guys both the best of luck.
1: Thank you.
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1: All right, let's get into it. Howard Stern put Jimmy Kimmel in the hot seat last night when he confronted him about his fake friendship with late-night TV competitor Jimmy Fallon. Howard Stern told Jimmy Kimmel, "You don't enjoy being around Jimmy Fallon, and watching you is too funny." But Kimmel was not having it. He clapped back and said, "Do you think that I have so much free time in my life and so much open space in my life that I would waste my time maintaining a pretend friendship for no reason whatsoever?" Howard looked at him and said, "I think you desperately need to prove that, oh, we all can get along." Kimmel responded, I didn't even know that you were watching us. And now that I know, I'm going to be self-conscious of that. So,
2: interesting. Because all those late night guys get together and like they have a little click. And then they used to have a podcast during COVID. I'm not sure if they still do. So Howard's argument is that they don't actually really like each other.
1: Yeah. Howard's like, why are y'all being fake? Why
2: are
1: y'all? Yes.
2: But it is interesting to me. I can see why they would like each other because they can relate, you know, on a certain level. But I also think that Fallon and Kimmel couldn't be any different.
1: Right.
2: In their delivery or in their ability to sort of share. I mean, Kimmel obviously is willing to say what he thinks. I don't think Fallon is.
1: Mm-hmm.
2: They're all sort of portraying some form of a character, too. Who knows? Fallon might be a riot to hang out with
1: off the air.
2: But then on TV, he just needs to be, you know, middle of the road America's prince, you know?
1: But I love watching when your real friends call you out like, bro, why you being fake? And lastly, in rich people news, LeBron James' wife, Savannah James, is trending after her best friend revealed that when she travels with Savannah, she sits in business class while Savannah rides in first class. The internet is big mad with Savannah saying, "Come on, girl, why would you leave your best friend in the back of the plane while you are in first class?" So I want to know from the 13, if your spouse is worth $1 billion, would you buy your best friend a first class seat when you travel together? Like, is that really Savannah's responsibility? I don't know. I'll let you decide.
3: Yes.
1: And you say it is, Pauline.
3: Yes, and okay. I think I'll buy my best friend at that point. Like,
2: if you've got that much money, then I don't know why you wouldn't just spring for it. I mean, we're talking billions.
1: Right.
3: Correct.
2: So just, billions. Why wouldn't you want to sit with your best friend? You just cover it because you got the dough.
1: Yes. Hit us up in the comments at Fred Show Radio on Instagram. 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

0: It's the Fred Show. Thank you so much for having us on today. 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
1: Yes, sir.
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0: 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Bye, guys.
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Larson was twerking at her recent show in LA with Sexy Red. I'm Showbiz Shelly. 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

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I'm sure you heard the news. Our Jingle Ball presented by Capital One is back. And if you're a Capital One cardholder, tickets are on sale for you.

0: 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You'll see that red microphone in the corner. That's the talkback mic. Tap it and give me the keyword Holly in a sentence, okay? The keyword is Holly for today, and you could be going to our Jingle Ball presented by Capital One December 7th at the Allstate Arena to see Ray, One Republic, Ludacris, Dominic Fike, Tolo, Freya Sky, The Beaches, and JYT. Capital One cardholder presale is going on right now, but try to win these tickets if you'd like. The keyword is Holly. All right, good luck. It's Kiss.
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You win those tickets. Before that, $600 with Showbiz Shelly in the showdown at 7:30. Got the latest keyword so that you can go to Dreams Sapphire Resort and Spa.

0: 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And if you want a four-pack of tickets to Fright Fest at Six Flags Great America, you got to give me the keyword ghost. The keyword is ghost. Okay, give me the keyword ghost in a sentence. You could be going to Fright Fest for its 35th terrifying season. Select nights through November 1st. They have 5 haunted mazes. All kinds of new stuff for you to see there, too. Of course, all kinds of food as well. There's even a kids' boo fest Saturdays and Sundays. So that sounds like a lot of fun. The keyword is ghost, all right? Give you that in a talkback message. You could be winning a 4-pack to go to Six Flags Fright Fest. Good luck.
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1: You light up my life.
28: Oh.
1: Is that a song?
28: You
1: light is that a lyric to a song? Life. You light up my life. It's an old song. Is that an old
29: very
1: song?
29: Very old song from the late 70s by Debbie Boone.
1: Oh, sure. What's the next lyric?
28: How'd you know that?
29: You light up my life. You give me hope to carry on.
1: Oh, that's it. That's what I want to say to you guys. Sissany Tanya, you light up my life. You give me hope to carry on.
28: It's beautiful.
1: And I appreciate it. I'm grateful.
28: Right back at you.
30: That is so nice.
1: I love that we connect with people we've never met, but we feel like we're friends and the listeners. Yeah. I really get excited.
28: And I love playing the music.
1: About it. Yeah, the music too. It's super fun. So, you light up my life. Play the song.
30: I don't know what to do with that information.
28: Right back at you.
30: Yeah.
1: I think thank you is in order.
28: I don't know, thank you. Well, thank you. Yeah, sure. But also, like, it's the same.
30: Yeah.
28: You felt the
1: really?
28: Same towards
1: I
28: you.
1: I light up your life?
28: Yes.
30: It's a ping pong.
28: I would not love this job as much as I do if I didn't, like, genuinely enjoy coming in here and doing this show every day.
1: I can make working with anyone fun. I've worked with a lot of different people in my different jobs. I can make it fun. You know, it just you make it work. But this is not normal. This is like, we would, even if we didn't have this thing, this show,
28: yeah,
1: we'd still be talking like this somewhere.
28: Exactly.
1: You know?
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Have you heard the new Doja? What about Dove Cameron? 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

0: Do you have to travel today anytime soon? So planes are germy. We know that. Never eat off the tray table. You know that. But doing this will help keep the germs away. And that is, keep that air vent above your seat on. Even if you get cold, keep it on. The air coming out is highly purified. Creates an invisible barrier that keeps germs out of your breathing zone. I did not know that. I'm always cold with it.
1: Me too.
2: Yeah.
0: So keep it on.
1: So bring the extra hoodie.
0: Bring the hoodie. Keep it on. Today's quote, don't judge a book by its cover, but be careful about the library that it's in.
1: Wow. That's deep.
2: I don't get it.
0: It's not, Sisney, please help her.
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Joe Jonas just starred in a remake in real life, revealing he fell off a ship in a very treacherous situation while vacationing in Italy. He was so spooked by the incident, he felt compelled to call his kids to tell them he loved them after he processed just how close of a call it was. 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
7: Okay, so Anne Hathaway is pregnant with baby number 3, and she's had one of the busiest years of anyone in Hollywood. We're talking 5 movies, okay? The Devil Wears Prada 2, Mother Mary, The Odyssey, The End of Oak Street, and now Verity, which comes out on Friday. So everybody has been praising Anne Hathaway. How is she doing it? She's Superwoman. But Anne said, please stop. She said, let's not overpraise the pampered actress. There's a lot of pregnant women out there who didn't get a manicure this morning. And she also said she has a lot of support. And I feel like lately, I think people have really been honing in on how some celebrities are so out of touch with reality. And so I think that she was just getting a lot of praise. And I think it's just cool to see that she's not out of touch with reality.
27: What struck me is just how she has not changed. I remember meeting her early on in her career, and she's had tremendous success, but she has humility.
7: Yeah.
27: And even in what you just said, and then in watching her behind the scenes, and also I really admire her. Yeah. The workload and congratulations on the baby, but she's just a good human that appreciates things and not like some people could be who are at her level of movie stardom.
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0: Ruby in the back room. Now, you were just saying that when you go out and you order some beverages, you order multiple beverages at once for efficiency, but they're not for other people?
1: Well, this happened before where it was for a friend because she forgot her ID and it was open bar. So I was just, you know, being a little efficient and going up, getting two at a time. But then I was like, wait, is it okay? Because I kind of felt like the bartender was looking at me a little like sush, like, okay, she's coming up and ordering two drinks at a time. But I just felt like that's what's efficient, especially if there is a long line, especially if it's free. But I
0: wouldn't question this. The only thing I'm thinking about, what's the drink? Doesn't the ice water it down when it melts?
1: Yes, but if you're quick enough.
2: Sometimes you're quick enough.
1: If you're efficient with drinking them.
0: Are you a straw cocktail drinker?
1: I am. Well, it depends. Yeah. It depends on the cocktail.
2: Yeah, I am too. Well, I like a straw.
0: If you're going to get three down, you got to have a straw to get through them. Otherwise, it takes a little nice enough. I do like a straw. I do like a straw.
2: Men with straws is a no for me.
1: No.
0: The thing is, I don't mind using a straw and having it be a deal breaker for the other two of you. And frankly, I kick up my foot when I hug people sometimes, too. Problem?
2: I do, too. No problems there.
0: No problem. Hold my drink with my pinky out. Got no issue with that. That doesn't mean anything.
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1: You got to know about this scam. Sisney, what's the quick on it?
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1: Like their address.
2: 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You'd click on it.
3: I don't trust these at all.
2: 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Like, it's other companies that they're frauding and scamming. And so when you do click on it, it takes you to a fake Gmail login page.
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2: 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You think, okay, put in my Gmail information.
1: Right.
2: 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And it's like a ripple effect of all these.
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heard the new Doja. What about Dove Cameron? Or that hot Wiz Khalifa track? 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That's what you want. 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It's the cream of the crop. Creme de la creme. All you got to do is fire up the iHeartRadio

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3: 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And I don't know why, it's giving fall vibes, and that's what it feels like outside. It's cold, it's wet. This is Where Are You Now, your 3:30 throwback.

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Your crew is there December 7th. It is always one incredible night. It's 103.5 Kiss FM's Jingle Ball. 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Pull it out. Grab those Jingle Ball tickets. Presale is on. Teddy Swims is on now. She

0: Jingle Ball Ticket Time. 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I got 90 minutes of nonstop music. That is next.
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Yesterday was kind of an iconic day for Chicago sports-wise. White Sox and Cubs both played in the playoffs same day. I feel like that's the first time that's happened in forever. And two different outcomes. Like, exact opposite. White Sox look good. Cubs, opposite of that. Hopefully they both win today. It's Kiss FM.

I think one of the biggest moments everybody's going to be talking about this year's 103.5 Kiss FM Jingle Ball presented by Capital One will be this song being performed, the entire Allstate Arena. Sing along with Dominic Fike, Baby Doll. 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I want to hear your voice singing Baby Doll on December 7th.

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Tove Lo is absolutely incredible live. She's one of the eight artists you're going to see at this year's 103.5 Kiss FM Jingle Ball presented by Capital One. 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

presented by Capital One with Ray, One Republic, Ludacris, Dominic Fike, Tove Lo, and more. 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

Sold out Harry Styles tickets. Got those coming up next. Grab your phone. You're going to need it with the keyword in 3 minutes. Harry Styles tickets after Tyla and Zara Larson. She did it again. 103.5 Kiss FM. 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

We've got a reputation. And that is whenever we have our 103.5 Kiss FM Jingle Ball presented by Capital One, we link together an artist lineup of legends and artists that are about to be the next big thing. Case in point, Sabrina Carpenter, very young singer, didn't have many songs on the radio. She opened the show. I mean, this is like, we're talking like just like 6 years ago. And then we have like the Backstreet Boys closing it out. This year, Ludacris, Dominic Fike, Tove Lo, and more. 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

0: Nicole, what date did you get married?
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0: Oh, good, good. That's good. Because August 9th is the worst day to get married. August 9th is supposedly do not say I do on that day.
1: Why is August 9th a bad day?
0: Oh, it's something about like Venus retrograde, some weird astrological thing, but...
1: Okay.
0: Yeah, it's the stars. It's science. 103.5 Kiss FM. I hope that's not your anniversary. 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
5: Hey, what's up, everybody? 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

If she's not already, Ray will be your new favorite artist when you see her on December 7th. One of the eight artists coming to Chicago for Jingle Ball, presented by Capital One. And you can use your Capital One card right now to get those tickets. Pre-sale is on until tomorrow morning, so you got to act fast. And we will see you there for Kiss FM's Jingle Ball. Wait a

tomorrow, October 1st, everything turns spooky. But how spooky is your home? I got the percentage of houses that are haunted. Let's get into this next after this song in 3 minutes, 103.5 KISS FM.

0: Would you live in a home if it was haunted is the question. Sarah's got us up in Evanston tonight.
1: Definitely.
0: You don't care? That doesn't scare you? You're not scared of a haunted house?
1: I think it'd be pretty cool, actually.
0: You'd be cool? What? That's scary. Yeah, apparently 1 in 6 people believe, Americans believe, that their house is currently haunted. That is 16%. Between 16 and 20% of houses are haunted. So we've all been in one that is, right? You find out at night is when you find out. Tomorrow, it's like haunted season begins October 1st. 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

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And get your tickets right now with your Capital One card before anybody else. The pre-sale goes till tomorrow morning. So I would jump on that because when they go on sale, you know they're going to fly. And you can't miss out. 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

0: Katie, would you ever go on a nude cruise?
1: Absolutely not. Nobody wants to see others' business.
0: I feel like the people that you don't want to see are the people that are on those. You know what I mean?
1: Yeah, absolutely. I don't know where to get all the confidence. I wish I had it, but no, thank you.
0: Plus, it seems, plus it seems unsanitary. Like, you're sitting on the same seats as them and stuff. I don't know.
1: Oh.
0: Apparently, there's about several dozen nude cruises that ship every single year. So, if that's your thing, I'm not here to judge. You do you. 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

0: 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And we will see you there. And we got Ryan Lee coming up next with Sabrina Carpenter and Dracula in minutes. Hang on.
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